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0: 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It's the voice of the Torres Strait.
1: Kamala ngu, apukpok mai, ngalweng lea la fai mo la inga. 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

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Yes, Howie. Yes, see.

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I like the place. No diggity, no doubt. Play on, play up. Play on, play up. Yo, Dre, drop the verse.

0: but the rent, no doubt. Yeah. 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Play on, play on, play on, play on. Cause I like it. No diggity, no doubt. Yeah.
1: Black Street Productions.
0: We out, we out. We out, we out.

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Mirror, mirror on the wall, all the cutest of them all. See, baby girl, the vision of you is so fantastic. 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I love it.

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1: Yo, man, this is Sazzy, and this is New and Fresh, only on this dial, 107. Be no less. Ayoe.
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1: 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That one.

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My Jungai mob can say that word. 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

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I don't think he thought about teaching me the lingo. 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He wanted us to learn both ways, the white fellow way and the black fellow.

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It's the voice of the Torres Strait.

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What's up? What's your name? 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
0: His land is biggest, and his land is best, from grassy plains to the mountain crest. 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

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You see, the trouble with Fred is he's too hasty. Now, you never get nowhere if you're too hasty.

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1: Throughout history, there have been many songs written about the Eternal Triangle. This next one tells the story of a Mr. Grayson, a beautiful woman, and a condemned man named Tom Dooley. When the sun rises tomorrow, Tom Dooley must hang.

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1: Great to be keeping you company here on this Monday morning, third day, Blue August. And firstly, I just want to ask Father God for another beautiful morning. Acknowledgements to the Kurrereg Nation on whose land 4MW broadcasting from, and also acknowledging our traditional owners from around the region. Good morning to you if you are joining us from Zenarth Kes, from Mare in the east to Boigu in the west. Welcoming our listeners tuning in as far as Western Province, PNG. Great to be keeping you company if you joining us from the NPA communities, Yawe Kaiwa Lagal region, and good morning to you if you're joining us through Radio 4MW's app from around the country. As we take it nice and easy here in this first hour, apologies, we got no weather forecast, but we will bring you the tide times for your TIN, the Inner Islands. We'll check out some of our community notices, and my guest this morning will be catching up with Health Promotions Officer from the Men's and Women's Health Program, Yawe TI, with Torres and Cape Hospital and Health Service, Bala Mario Hassan, and I'm going to talk a little bit about the men's health check. They're outside where Saibai this week, but also how the young person's health check been go, the overlord, the NPA, and of course the upcoming young person's health check. We're all going to make him around where Tagai Secondary College. And we've got some great music as well as we take it nice and easy here on this Monday morning. Good morning to you if you are joining us from home. Hope you've had a lovely morning so far and enjoying your morning. And good morning to you if you're joining us from your workplace or ready to head off to work this going time. Yeah.

Ah, the beautiful Mill Sisters there here on Radio 4MW's Brekkie Boat. Just quickly checking out our tide times for your TIN, the Inner Islands. For TIN Hammond, that tide dropping the sky in time, 11:30 this morning, your low tide of 1.41 metres. That tide will come up later on this afternoon about 3:15, up to 1.56 metres, then drop again about 5:15 this afternoon, down to 1.45 metres. Horn Island, expecting a high tide later on this afternoon about 3:10. Tide coming up to 1.48 metres. It could drop about 6:15 this afternoon, down to 1.2 metres. Friday and Goods Island also expecting a low tide about 3:15 this afternoon. Tide dropping down to 0.98 metres. 9:45 will be the high tide this evening, and that'll be 2.81 metres for Friday and Goods. Prince of Wales also expecting a low tide about 2:00 this afternoon. Tide dropping down to 1.26 metres, and it will come up again about 9 this evening. Big tide there of 3.56 metres. That's our tide times. We've been issued by Willie Weather, and of course, no weather forecast this morning.

Nabalak Band from Northern Territory here on Radio 4MW's Brekkie Boat. Hope you all had a good weekend and enjoyed your weekend. If you had a nice, relaxful one, if you got out and about, a little bit windy over the weekend, but anyway, hope you got some good vitamin C there. As we cruise in this hour, like I be mentioned, Balamario Asan, Health Promotions Officer, he'll be joining us later on to talk about the men's health check happening the outside where Saibai Island community are this week, but also they've been doing a young person's health check, or the NPA communities, and they're looking at doing a young person's health check year-round where Tagai Secondary College there. But proper important families to do your adult health check or your health check overall, because as you may sabe, our health is our wealth, and Balamario will talk more as well about the importance of the health check that Dempla been doing over the last couple of years.

0: Hello, my name is Mario Hassan, Senior Public Health Officer with the Men's and Women's Health Program, Yowie Torres and NPA.
1: Mario, welcome back to Radio 4MW. Can you tell us what's been happening with the Men's and Women's Health Program?
0: Well, good morning, Sylvia. Thanks for having me on the program here today. And a big hello to everybody there outside, Torres and NPA. So, as a program, we've just finished 3 weeks of screening health checks throughout the four communities there over with NPA. New Mapun, Seisia, and Bamaga. We're on Saibai this week for a men's health check. So myself, Bala Richard Mola, and our nurse Tim Hollis. So we're doing a outreach clinic for every man Yawe Saibai community during the week from Monday until Thursday. And also coming up next week, the program will be around at Tagai Secondary campus there, where we do our annual 2 weeks of screening for the grades 10, 11s and 12s.
1: So can you tell us about the NPA Young Person's Health Check and how that one be go?
0: Went really well. Lots of planning and preparation in lead up to the 3 weeks of screening. So we worked with the NPA primary healthcare programs to do health checks for young people aged

0: 15 to 30 with the communities of Umajiko, Bamaga, Nyumapu, and Nsesia. Obviously, the health check is an annual thing that we do. It's a free health check that we do for all them young ones. They were placed there over with NPA. So we did several tests to measure the employer health status and, you know, determine risk factors for the employer. What we did is the usual tests, so measure the employer height, weight, waist, and blood pressure, take a bit of urine and blood for tests for STIs and cholesterol and glucose. Also did some healthy lifestyle questions, smoking, alcohol, also social and emotional well-being as well. So this is the first time we've actually done the whole 715 with an additional test, working in partnership with the primary health care programs, their sister Phoebe Motlop there, under the honorable Uncle Stephen Christian, who the lead the primary health care programs over at Bamga there. All of them are the health workers as well. So we all work together. So 1 week we did Alau, and the week after that Bamaga, and then the third week Nyumapu and Nsesia. Had them all in community venues, obviously make that access appropriate for young ones to come, so they feel comfortable, because the health centers are pretty small, and also with working with young people there in the community as well, so we employ them as peer recruiters. We provide that transport and we go out and recruit, engage, and then talk with their peers and encourage them to come inside. And same thing, and then do them a health check, then get a $35 CEQ voucher up at Bamaga Ibis there. So went really well.
1: I'm catching up with Mario Asan, Health Promotions Officer with the Men's and Women's Health Program. Mario, why does Queensland Health do this young person's health check?
0: So with us, the program being primary healthcare, that early intervention and prevention approach for MIPLA, definitely one of our big strategies, especially for health check, encouraging young ones especially to get them a health check, because it's really important that they access our service. And we have to consistently and regularly do testing to make sure our testing rates are high, so we get that good quality data through our testing as well. And that's where we monitor that data to make sure that everything, especially all the rates, kept at a low level. So that regular testing is really, really important. Like I mentioned there, especially for our young ones, to ensure that they're employed healthy. If anything is found abnormal, it can be treated as quickly as possible. So if you find an early one, it's really easy to get on the front foot and get referred to them specialist areas and make sure that you can address them abnormal results quickly, because it's really hard to do when you're really, really sick. Don't have to do really, really a comprehensive health plan for you. So it's easier to find them small problems in early one. Also for, we want to overcome the barriers for young people too. We saw that most young people, they never feel sick. You probably one young ones, you probably never feel sick.
1: I am.
0: For access to health service for Yumpla. And the same thing as well, especially with sexual health, the shame, the stigma, and all fright for confidentiality for people who know their business. But we're really big on confidentiality. So we ensure that anything we do is culturally appropriate and culturally safe for all them young ones that come through our one. And a big one is, usually them pride from needle, or them pride from not only young people, but I think community in general, all fight for find out something you're wrong with them. But it's really important that you do get a health check at least once a year, so you sabe what's happening inside your body for you.
1: So why is it important that young people get a regular health check?
0: So it's really important because, inside your body, but then play healthy, and then plus have them play health status. Because if you don't get a health check, you don't know what's happening within your body. And sometimes them signs and symptoms, show. So show, like, you're sick. So you might be walking around, but you got that infection inside your body, and it's affecting your body. And when you get that, acute pain now, that's when you're in trouble. So it's really important that not only young people, but everybody in general, at least get a health check once a year. And for MIFLA too, important for MIFLA to engage with MIFLA and provide some brief intervention and education on MIFLA health and what we do and why it's important to do so, and how we can make MIFLA, how we can help MIFLA to make healthy changes for MIFLA for MIFLA health and well-being, because we want to inform and educate people as well. It's no use just test, but we want to educate MIFLA in terms of why it's important we do it, what the process is, and it's important for them, but for young ones and everybody in general, to know what's happening within their body as well.
1: So speaking of the process, Balamaria, what happens when everyone completes the health check?
0: So once everybody completes the health check, if we come across any abnormal results, we refer them to the appropriate program or referral service for Help Templar, you know, address that abnormal results and ensure that Templar is taken care of and looked after.
1: And again, 1M dates for the TAGA, Young Person's Health Check, and when this one could be?
0: So it'll be Monday the 10th of August to 21st of Friday 21st of August, so that's over a 2-week period. So we go in on the Monday morning, that first week till Friday, usually start at 9 o'clock when school starts, and then finish up at 1. So we'll be around at the high school campus there in the conference room. We just round out them kids during class time. They'll come down and see us. Really quick, really easy, 10-15 minutes health check. We provide a flyer and an info sheet for the parents and carers to let them know what's happening. It's really important that we do let the parents and carers know. And, talking radio and ensuring that we communicate in terms of what the program is doing with Nupla communities and Nupla young people.
1: And, of course, they have to have a consent form to be part
0: of that. We've been getting consent, ringing all the parents and carers via phone, email, and also face-to-face as well. It's the usual our annual young person's health check round. We're high school there, so we do it every year. But I think one important thing from that one as well is, the kids get used to the program, they get used to the process, so we build that trust and rapport with our kids. So when Nampla leave school, when Nampla, that age where Nampla exploring life now, that 18, 19, early 20s, that's where you want to keep encouraging, young ones for access to health service. So once we in the school day, that's where we're building that relationship with all them young ones there.
1: So again, who is doing the young person's health check? Who are you involved?
0: So the Men's and Women's Health Program, so all our nurses and health workers there, myself as well, Yawe Tourist District, all the young ones that do complete the health check or get one CEQ $35 voucher as well. And also we raffle off a few of our program shirts and prizes for encourage them to complete the health check as well and for coming through.
1: Anything else you'd like to add, Balamario, just in regards to, I suppose, the men's health check out at Saibai this week and, of course, the upcoming young person's health check there at Tagai?
0: So looking forward to yarn and talk with everybody at Saibai and encouraging all our men for coming inside, have a yarn, see what's happening there. It's one of our usual 1M as well. We do all the communities, men's health check. We're in community hall there. Venue's pretty accessible. Just walk down. The process is really, really easy from start to finish. And encourage everybody to come and see us and have a yarn if you have not sure of anything. But I'm looking forward to catching up with everybody. And also we're target there as well. So all them kids there. Next week?
1: This week. This week should
0: not
1: be
0: Tagai, week afterward.
1: Oh, sorry. Okay.
0: Throw me, Sylvia.
1: Okay. All right. Oh, next week. Okay. Yagabala Mario, Minna Bigesa for your time. And of course, we'll catch up with you when you come back in from Saibai.
0: Thanks for having us on the show.
1: Mario Wasan, Health and Promotions Officer with the Men's and Women's Health Program. Yeah, we're Torres and Cape Hospital and Health Service.
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Always great to catch up with Balamario Wasan, especially to talk about the very important work that Dempler do, of course, which is them health checks from young people to adult there. So reminder, Gara families, the outside wear saibai, especially our men folks, the outside. No forget, Jipla got all week there to head on down and get Jipla health check done. 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

double play here on Radio 4MW. Irma, all the way from Northern Territory there with Back to Culture. A little bit of PNG music there from Tanya Walker with Nasujo. Great to be keeping you for company here on the Bereke Boat. Now, you get open invitation. You're going out to our community for the Kalakazi Mud Kindergarten School Blessing Ceremony. So that's the Tamaitan Preschool there. Everyone welcome. It's happening tomorrow, Tuesday, 4th of August at 9:30 in the morning. And all got light refreshments as well will be provided. So we'll look forward to celebrating this special occasion together with all families, elders, friends and the community. So that's the school blessing there for Kalakazi Mud Kindergarten, which of course is Tamwai Preschool or Tamwai Kindy, also known as Wa Tamwai Kindy. That's it for me here, though, on the Bereke Boat. I'll catch up with you tomorrow morning, same time, same place. Have a great day, Gar, and enjoy the rest of your day. Apologies, no sports show this afternoon.

a cozy breeze blowing. I'm sitting on the beach, just waiting for the tide to drop away. Some people are casting their nets for

0: This joint venture is basically the operations of the CDP program across the Torres Strait.
1: Let us close the gap. You can't do it from outside. People have to do it. And it's got to start within the community.
2: We'll be working very closely with the regulators to ensure that there's minimal disruption to the community during this stage.
3: I'll be introducing lino block printing and screen printing as well.
4: You may look cloud in a demon formation in the summit, and you may act as planting garden or make house good and plant before rain.
5: Oh, this is some culture blowing. Epi miriba culture, ikepi miriba tonar. Miriba tonar tonar pe mi lui kere. Ikele miriba culture, miriba tonar.
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Morning, you may go listen from Uncle Pabai Pabai about the climate case appeal. We'll be catch up with him on Friday. So earlier in the week, we'll be talk for Uncle Paul Kabai, and on Friday, we'll be catch up with Uncle Pabai Pabai about the outcome for Kotsalet. You may know what's been happening there, and the importance blow that one gar for future generation blow you may, because it is the one M is for you may, not just Saibai and Boigu, but for the rest of the Zenat guests and also indigenous communities that are facing this kind one M blow climate change around here and also throughout the country. So the case, if we go from just for island blow them to the whole of the country, other places, because down south them face the threat of bushfires, especially Yana, you may go into El Nino weather pattern and all them kind of things. So there won't be much rain further down south, and they're at the risk of bushfires and all them kind of things, especially people that are living next to state forest and all, you know, at the risk of the bushfires, and especially all the wildlife, Blue Yumi, the wildlife also at the center of that threat as well.

0: that land belongs to me. 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
1: Lingari Kumanda Pampuntawia Palumpangura.

I'm gonna make that happen. 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Before the horse and the cattle come over on that land. Why I'm sitting there, now I still got it on my mind. That's all the word I can tell.

0: As Jimmy Sabe, the climate case appeal even happened last week. They're all through last week from Tuesday onwards. And beginning of the week, we'll be catch up with Uncle Paul Kabai talking about the case. And on Friday, I'll be catch up with Uncle Pabai Pabai, talk about his thoughts on the outcome of the climate case appeal.
1: Yeah, I got winner biggest so Sissy Jenny and Lapo Mesomanin for them listeners. And first of all, I must acknowledge you, me, traditional owners for this afternoon and where we are, where we're listening from, Lakma Mesomanin, for having me on this Yumi radio station here. And yeah, I will just start off what been wanting to happen this week on the appeal. We started off on Monday, the appeal. Yes, we, as normal, we go through every welcome ceremony from the Indigenous people here in Melbourne, and was really good. And yeah, from starting up on Monday, well, we'll be

0: How are you two feeling like about this week?
1: Well, Sissy, I've been really looking forward. I know this is the start of the appeal. We've been, as we know that we've been.

0: visibly, you two go let your blood know when the court go come by again? Like, is there a time frame?
1: At the moment, at this stage, I'll go look into it. Probably a month or two. I'll don't know yet, but I'll go try and, you know, go through the lot and get that information across for me too.
0: So, Balakasa for families out there tuning into the program. Meantime, we scanned that tidal inundation and them things that the big difference that we scanned them things climate wise.

I believe that government waste thousands and thousands of dollars for the seawall project. And now, when we come for Kukigu, Northwest, the water still going over the top of the wall, Blomikula, the seawall Blomikula. So I can say that that's not enough.

0: families, just coming, you know, families helping one another, so we can fight for this journey, yeah, this climate change journey, yeah. People believe me, and when we're talking about the government, don't recognize us, because government don't have the culture. If whatever the government will do, or go just take us away from our highlands, then drop us anywhere in Australia. So this is why we need to have that really strong relationship with our people, and in a culture way of what I've heard here today about the Commonwealth. You know, it's very hard for us. And this is why I keep saying this, because of our future generation, for their livelihood. And, you know, it's going to be very hard for their people to live on. Wow.
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according to my tradition, those fish, the prawn, whatever is in that sea, belongs to me and my people. That is important. And that, of course, ought to be claimed, that I'm claiming in the High Court.

0: that residents of the Murray Islands and the Torres Strait owned custody.
1: It has recognised the legal existence of Aborigines.
2: The most important court decision.
1: The case is a moral victory, as well as having great significance for land rights.
3: My son's mother's people.